0: Liam.
1: Hi, Liam. What do you want to hear?
0: Anything by Taylor Swift.
1: Okay.
0: Newer songs.
1: Okay. Maybe I Knew It, I Knew You from Toy Story 5?
0: Yeah, sure.
1: Okay. Where are you calling from?
0: Yeah. Bemidji.
1: Bemidji, Minnesota. What are you doing?
0: We're on our way home from the park.
1: Was it pretty nice tonight watching the sunset?
0: Yeah.
1: Coming earlier and earlier. I'm really sad about that.
0: Yeah.
1: Summer's flying by. This one seemed really short.
0: Yeah.
1: What was the best thing you did all summer?
0: Probably just like four-wheeling.
1: Four-wheeling?
0: Yeah.
1: That sounds fun. I haven't done that in a long time.
0: Thanks.
1: But let's keep you riding through the nighttime. Thanks for calling Liveline.
0: Okay.

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0: running number one in history.
1: Yeah, it's definitely top five. 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
0: And we'll play it again. 8 months in a row. So huge. Chris, back with you next week. Thanks a lot.
1: All right. You got it, Mason.

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1: Hi, can I hear Wannabe by Spice Girls?
0: Yes, you can. What a great throwback. Who's this?
1: Lana from Hastings, Nebraska.
0: Lana, did you know this song came out exactly 30 years ago?
1: Oh, I guess I didn't know that.
0: How recent did you think it was?
1: I don't know, maybe like 20-ish years ago.
0: Oh, that's still pretty old too. What are you doing tonight?
1: I don't know, I'm kind of just like drawing.
0: If you want to listen to Lifeline, you got to get with my friends. If you want to do some drawing. Let's play it right now. Thanks for

0: of 2025.
1: They say the holy water's watered down, and this town's lost its faith. Our colors will fade eventually, so if our time is running out, day after day, we'll make the mundane

103.7 KNEFM. Maybe this will get us some app downloads for Liveline. 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L-I-V-E-L.

KNE-FM. I grew up in Wisconsin, specifically the Appleton, Green Bay, Oshkosh area. And every news outlet for the past 48 hours has been covering that Ed Sheeran visited randomly. I guess he DM'd some local vintage shop. He and his wife were making a cross-country trip from California all the way to the East Coast. And these shop owners had no idea that it was Ed Sheeran's wife. She's only got like 400 followers. It's a private account. And she's like, oh, hey, we're coming through the area. We're from the UK. It's our only opportunity ever. Is there a way that you can stay open a little later for us? And they're like, oh, yeah, sure. We would do it for anybody, especially if they're from out of the country. We thought it was so cool.

0: 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We play some throwbacks just as much as we play new songs. That's definitely one of them, The Weeknd. Thank goodness. The CanCon. Lifeline, my name's Mason. Oh, later on tonight, we'll do a whole hour of music from the past, just like that. 2015, hard to believe it. She still had the crazy hair and all spiky and stuff. I wonder how much she spent on hair gel and spray. Time now for you to win something on the Secret Sound.
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0: Secret Sound. 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If you can be first to call us correctly identifying what it is, listen closely. I don't even know how to give a hint about this without giving it away, but maybe you can figure it out. A couple more times. And again. What is that sound? Call now and win. 85 Liveline. That's 85 Liveline.
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16: 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I like being...

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11: 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Is it a book's pages being scrolled through?
12: Was it a card riffle?
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15: Is it shuffling a book? Like it go through like...
0: And we still don't have a winner. Let me play this out again next hour along with a new clue. Meanwhile, guesses and requests. Give us a call or

0: 5 live line. Hello, what do you want to hear?
1: How about something from Michael Jackson?
0: Oh, all right, we haven't played him in an hour. How about Billie Jean?
1: Thank you.
0: What's your name? Where are you calling from?
1: My name's Miriam. I'm calling from the middle of nowhere in Manitoba.
0: Thanks for calling Live Line.

0: Hello, Line Line. What do you want to hear?
1: I would like to hear Beauty and the Beast.
0: By Justin Bieber. Okay, who's this?
1: Antonio.
0: Antonio, where are you calling from?
1: Salt Lake City, Utah.
0: And what are you doing tonight, Antonio?
1: Waiting to pick up my older sister.
0: Your order? Oh, your older sister.
1: Yeah.
0: I don't know what she said. And what is she doing?
1: The school.
0: Oh, the school. Cool.
1: Some soccer.
0: Gotcha. All right, well, let's play your song right now, and thanks for calling, Mike.

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8: Contest time with our one note challenge. 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And it's kind of a tough one. Some would say it's a one hit wonder. 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Okay, we need the title and the artist. Call now and win.

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1: Oh, my goodness.
3: Well, sure.
1: Congratulations. You're the winner. Who's this?
2: My name is Jenna.
1: Jenna, where are you calling from?
2: Pittsfield, Massachusetts.
1: How did you get that?
2: I don't know. This is the radio that loads into my car.
1: Well, you're a star. You've gone far. And we're going to send you, Jenna, a Live Line t-shirt, which you'll have the next 2 weeks. You can wear us proudly, and you'll look fabulous. I just know it. I can see it already.
2: That's so exciting.
1: Hang on so we can get your address.
2: This is the first thing I've ever won, so that is so thrilling.
1: Wow. You must have a very lonely life. No.

0: 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Live line, what do you want to hear?
1: Do you have Akon, Mr. Lonely?
0: I do. That's a really good song. We haven't played it in a while. We used to get a lot of requests for it. Kind of went away.
1: Yeah, I haven't heard it in a while, and I was kind of lonely. So I'm like, that's for all the lonely hearts out there.
0: Yeah, there's a lot of them, too. What's your name?
1: Kyle from Warren, Minnesota.
0: What's going on tonight, Kyle?
1: Well, cooking some food, and then I was going to go out for a walk listening to your radio.
0: Oh, well, thank you very much. I hope you keep it on all night long. We got some really good stuff on the way. Of course, it's you and everybody who programs the playlist.
1: Well, yeah, it'll take ages. I never hear myself whenever I call in, but maybe I will this time.
0: I hope you do. Otherwise, I'll feel terrible. But it's a real show. It's really on, and thanks for calling Liveline.

0: 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Lifeline, what do you want to hear?
1: Michael Jackson. No. Come on, bud. You finally got through.
0: Maybe something by Somber or Baby Doll or Bruno Mars or.
1: Maybe Bruno Mars. Sure. Okay, say Bruno Mars.
2: Bruno Mars?
0: Bruno Mars. Okay, how about Risk It All, which is still the most played song on the radio this week?
1: Say awesome.
2: Awesome?
0: Oh, okay. What's your name?
1: I'm Zeke.
0: And where are you calling from?
1: In Medford, Oregon.
2: Medford, Oregon.
0: All right, I won't ask you any more questions.

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1: All request all night long. Thank you to Patrick from
0: Keene, New Hampshire, who requested that on the Liveline app. My name's Mason. Thank you so much for being here. And time now for the
2: Secret Sound.
0: We played this last hour and nobody got it. I can't believe it. I thought it was really, really simple. They all guessed shuffling cards. 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So listen closely. What is this? It's something being ruined. But what are we ruining? And why is it ruined? If you know that sound, call now and win. 85-LIVELINE is the number. It's the only number that works. 85-LIVELINE right now. That's 85-LIVELINE.
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1037 KNEFM Nightline. This is Tame Impala. From Spider-Man, Brand New Man, the movie, which is so big right now. The song actually came out last September, and because of it, it's top five most streamed in the world. Number one, Shazam. Right.

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1: Is there crushing a water bottle?
0: Oh, yeah, baby! Yes, you're the winner. Who's this?
1: This is Billy.
0: Hi, Billy. Where are you calling from?
1: Bemidji, Minnesota. We're out on a cruise right now, so we're headed back home.
0: Oh, okay. Well, this is a good way to wrap it up. Now we are going to send you a Liveline trophy, which you'll have the next 2 weeks. Also, we'll throw in that crushed water bottle that we used to make that sound.
1: Perfect.
0: No, I'm just kidding. But you'll love the trophy. Hang on. We'll get your address, Billy.
1: Thank you.

0: text 85 Live Line. What would you like to hear?
1: Can I hear Pink Pony Club?
0: Yes, right away. Who's this?
1: Kane Smith.
0: Where are you calling from?
1: Sutton, Vermont.
0: What's going on tonight?
1: We're in the car.
0: In the car. Where are you heading?
1: Back home.
0: What were you doing all day?
1: I was babysitting.
0: Oh, okay. Well, let's play your song right now. Thanks for calling Live Line. I bet you're glad that's over.
1: Yeah.
0: Have a good night. Hope you stay with us till the very end.
1: Yeah.

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2: That would be not right for this radio station. How about something else?
3: How about Pink Floyd, The Wall?
2: No. Something like from the last 30 years. That's a classic rock song.
3: Oh, well, you pick. I'm a 63-year-old lady that really likes listening to your station. And how about if you pick something for me?
2: All right, we can do that. I appreciate you calling, though. What's your name?
3: Debbie.
2: Debbie, what city and state are you in?
3: I'm in Irisburg, Vermont.
2: All right, we'll hear Chapel Roan in the background, and she's pretty rocking, eh?
3: Yeah.
2: Thanks for calling live, right, Debbie.
3: Say, you know I'm listening to you guys.
2: Oh, well, we love you. Have a great night. Can't wait to hear from you again.
3: Thank you. Bye-bye.

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1: 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Whoops. The pause that refreshes. All right. Oh, boy. I hope nobody's listening. All right. Now a shout-out we got from the Liveline app.
2: Hi. I just wanted to shout out my son, Zeke. He's awesome, amazing, and just an all-around best kid. This is Alex from Metford from Oregon.

0: Hello, Liveline. What do you want to hear?
1: I don't know. Some kind of rap.
0: Some kind of rap. You say Post Malone?
1: There you go.
0: All right, maybe a rock star or better now? Or?
1: Yeah, rock star.
0: Rock star, that's a good song. You know, he has an album that came out about 10 years ago, and it's finally coming to Spotify after only being available on SoundCloud for the past 10 years.
1: No kidding.
0: Yeah, you a big fan of his?
1: Yeah.
0: Do you like his country music too, or are you more into the rap stuff?
1: Both. I tend to lean more towards his rap stuff than country stuff.
0: I think most people do. What's your name?
1: Yeah, Josh.
0: Josh, where are you calling from?
1: I am in West Texas.
0: Cool. Thanks for calling Liveline. Here's your

0: good song off her new album of the same name. Oh. My name's Mason. Call or text us 85 Live Line. What do you want to hear?
1: Oh, can I get Appetit from Bruno Mars and Roses?
0: Oh, yeah, that'll sound so good again. You know, the last time we played that was May 14th.
1: Oh, that's a long time ago.
0: Because everybody got sick of it, it went away, and now we've all had a break. It'll be like, oh, actually, it's not so bad at all.
1: Yeah.
0: What's your name?
1: I'm Ivy.
0: Ivy, where are you calling from?
1: Fort Wayne.
0: Indiana. What are you doing tonight?
1: We're just driving to my uncle's house.
0: Yeah, and what do you like to do with him?
1: Oh, he's dead.
0: Oh, he's dead?
1: Yeah, we're renovating his house.
0: Oh, well, I'm very sorry for your loss. I had no idea. Now I feel bad. But I hope you get through that and the family's okay and life returns to normal and you can remember him and all the impact he made on you and your life forever.
1: Yeah.
0: Thanks for calling Liveline. Have a great night.

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1: Lifeline, my name's Mason. That's such a stupid music video, but everybody loves the song. It's our fifth most requested tonight, Malcolm Todd, Earrings. We'll count down our big three in exactly 1 hour. In about 15 minutes, though, we kick off Lifeline Rewind, which we do every single night. It's the most popular part of the show. We do all those great throwbacks, songs, memories, music, people from the past be here. Also, our next song, in just a few minutes, we're going to play I Love It, I Love It, I Love It by Bella Kay. And she was our special guest this past Friday night. We had about 9 minutes on Zoom with her. 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Just click the link to my Instagram, Facebook, YouTube, or what's the other one? Instagram? Well, one of those. It's on there. Oh, TikTok. Yes, Mason Kelter on TikTok. You got the whole thing on there. You can see her. She's absolutely stunning. And right after we play the song, we have a little excerpt of her talking about Noah Kahan and why she thinks his music has blown up so much. I mean, he's selling out stadiums and all that. So hear her take and the song in just a few minutes on Liveline. Meanwhile, your requests, call them in as we play them. 85 Liveline.
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0: 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Bella Kay was our special guest on the show this past Friday night. We asked her why she thinks Noah Kahan has become such a big superstar in just the past couple of years.
1: He's just got a really strong fan base behind him. Because it's one thing to have like a hit and like have one song go crazy, but it's like that only goes so far if like the next songs people aren't hooked on to.
0: Yeah.
1: And so I think he just is really good at making people fall in love with him and his artistry. And I think that's what leads to where he is.
0: Have you guys met?
1: I feel so lame because I have been so busy that I haven't met literally anybody. Right. I've like DM'd a couple people, but there is no one that I met and I've been like, oh my gosh, that's insane and crazy.
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2: My name's Mason. 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Hello.
3: Hi. I want to listen to Treasure by Bruno Mars.
2: Oh, I love that song. So good. You never hear that anymore.
3: Yeah.
2: What made you think of
3: that song? I love it. I love Bruno Mars in general.
2: All right, cool. What's your name? Where are you calling from?
3: My name's Lucas. I'm calling from Defiance, Ohio.
2: What's going on tonight?
3: I'm just driving home from work.
2: What do you do?
3: I'm a pizza maker.
2: Oh,
3: at Little Caesars.
2: That's good. You put a smile on people's face.
3: Yeah.
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1: Oh, Harry Styles, Sign of the Times.
0: Oh, such an emotional song.
1: Yeah.
0: Why do you like it?
1: Why do I like it? It's awesome. I've heard it 3 times in concert, and it's just life-changing.
0: Yeah, that would be the highlight for me. I've always loved it. In fact, this was his first hit, even though it never really got that much radio airplay. And now, all these years later, people request it quite a bit.
1: Yeah, well, this is my first time ever calling into a radio show, and I'm 50 years old.
0: Oh, I can't believe it. Well, you're never too late to get started.
1: Okay.
0: What's your name and where are you from?
1: Brandy from Walker, Minnesota.
0: Thank you for being on Live Line. Let's go back. We all cry together now and feel the impact of Harry Styles.
1: Okay, great. Bye.

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1: And where are you calling from?
0: Texas.
1: Texas? Choosing Texas?
0: I hear that one a lot on your radio. 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
1: Yeah, well, it's still most streamed in North America. It's our most requested right now, so as long as it's there, we'll keep playing it a lot. What city are you in?
0: I love hearing to you. Small town of Big Spring.
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1: Do you have Safe and Sound?
0: By Capital Cities, hell yeah. Who's this?
1: Yeah, Vincent.
0: Vincent, why do you want to hear that?
1: This popped in my head, and I'm like, I want to hear it, and I'm listening to your station right now, and I'm like, yeah. Let's call it in.
0: It's one of my favorite music videos of all time. If you've never seen it, it's literally the evolution of dance and how it came to be and all the different styles and outfits and eras. It's really, really well done. Makes me emotional.
1: You know, I think I have seen the video, but I don't quite. It's not, like, memory-wise. I have a hard time remembering music videos.
0: Well, go check it out after the show. Yeah. Get a little refresh, and you'll be astonished at how far we've come.
1: Yeah. Oh, wow. Alrighty.
0: What city and state are you?
1: Grand Forks, North Dakota.
0: Thank you for being on Live Line. Here's your song.

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1: Can we do Waterfall by TLC? I know it's not new, but...
0: Yeah, we can play that. What's your name?
1: Isabella.
0: And where are you calling from?
1: Big Spring, Texas.
0: Oh, just like the last person. What are you doing tonight?
1: I'm just dealing with work nonsense.
0: Oh, why is it nonsense?
1: Oh, because it's all the time.
0: Is it just the people, or the rules, or the boss, or the hours?
1: Oh, just the boss.
0: Yeah. A combination of everything, probably.
1: Yeah, like being in charge and having to always deal with stuff, so it's like nonstop.
0: Oh, you're in charge, huh?
1: Yes, well, like an assistant, so kind of, in a way.
0: Gotcha. Yeah. Well, the job of being in charge is delegating it to other people, so you don't have to do anything.
1: I think I'm the one that gets delegated to.
0: Oh, that's terrible. Well, don't go chasing waterfalls. Let's play your song. Thanks for calling Live Line.

0: 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Line Rewind, what do you want to hear?
1: Can I hear In the Club by 50 Cent?
0: Hey, yes you can. Who's this?
1: This is Kevin.
0: Kevin, where are you calling from?
1: Vermont.
0: Vermont. What city? What town? Where?
1: Craftsbury.
0: Oh, Craftsbury. Cool. What are you doing tonight?
1: Went to the lake and just settling down. Getting ready for bed.
0: What do you got planned for the rest of the summer as we drift off into the late part of the year? It's cold and dark.
1: Trying to get as much

0: answered. Hello, can you play Girlfriend?
1: Girlfriend by Avril Lavigne?
0: Yes.
1: Yeah, what made you want to hear that?
0: It's my favorite song.
1: Really? Like your favorite song of all time or just something you enjoy right now?
0: My favorite song of all time.
1: Oh my.
0: And then my second is Pocket Full of Sunshine.
1: Oh, well, lucky for you. We played that earlier. Did you hear it?
0: No, sadly.
1: Oh, yeah, it was our Who Sings It song. That's all right. Hey, what's your name?
0: Oh, okay. Ayana,
1: where are you calling from?
0: Westminster, Vermont.
1: Oh, Vermont. Cool. Thanks for calling, Liveland. Yeah. Have a great night.
2: Vermont.
0: You too.

0: EFM. Big three countdown of tonight's most requested songs is next. We've got room for one more throwback. Liveline Rewind, my name is Mason. Hello.
1: Oh my God, did he really answer?
0: It's me. It's happening. Hello.

0: you think so highly of me. What song would you like?
1: Can you play a song by Michael Jackson, please?
0: I would love to. He's so popular tonight. Let's see. We already did Billie Jean. We've done Human Nature. How about Thriller, Rock With You, Don't Stop Till You Get Enough?
1: Thriller.
0: All right. I'm thrilled to play it. What's your name?
1: Victoria with a K.
0: Who else is there?
1: Elijah and Kimberly.
0: There we go. What city and state are you in?
1: Salt Lake, Utah.
0: What's going on tonight?
1: Speed skating. Her brother is a speed skater. So we're on our way home from practice.
0: Oh, that's so cool. Well, I'm glad you're here. We'll play the song, and I hope you call back more in the future and make me feel good.
1: Oh, my gosh, this is so exciting. Totally, yeah. We're in Salt Lake City.
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3: 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Every single song is a smash. And I hope they all get on the radio at some point, but for now, Stupid Song is the one people love. That's our third most requested tonight.

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14: Last letter is S.
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17: Boil them, mash them, stick them in a stew. National Potato Day. I'm so here for it. I mean, I know you guys are too. Potatoes in any shape or form are my favorite. Honestly, you can do literally anything with potatoes. So, hey, happy Potato Day. Terry hanging out here with you at 5:31. Steve apparently needs a little bit more beauty sleep like a teenager, but that's okay. Maybe a little later on today, he'll show up. Without further ado, here is Kelsey Johnson in the My Keene Now News Center.
18: Good morning. President Trump says he is delaying the 50% U.S. tariffs on $20 billion worth of Canadian imports after the two countries reached a last-minute deal hours before the sanctions were to go into effect. The announcement, which Trump made late Tuesday on his social media platform, buys time for more negotiations and avoids, for now, another strain in already tense relations between the historic allies. President Trump says the U.S. has no planned talks with Iran, but insists the Strait of Hormuz remains open. This comes after a reported strike on a ship exiting the waterway, and as Iran and Oman say they are close to a deal to reopen the waterway. Three trees on the west side of Central Square will be removed today for transplanting. Parking on that side of the square will be closed from 7 a.m. to 5 p.m., and drivers should expect temporary lane shifts and detours as work continues. Keene Parks and Recreation invites you to the final summer concert tonight, featuring the Dragonfly Trio at the Fuller Park Pavilion from 6 to 7:30. The concert was rescheduled after rain, with an earlier start time so you can enjoy the music before dark. Vermont teens are reporting better mental health, according to new state data. About one quarter of students reported poor mental health in 2025, down nearly 10% from 2023. The survey also found declines in vaping, alcohol, and drug use. Partly to mostly sunny, highs 79 to 82. In the My Keene Now News Center, I'm Kelsey Johnson.
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17: 5:32, we're sitting at 56 degrees outside right now. What a nice way to come in this morning. And it is time to get into KNE Sports. Adley Rutschman hit his first homer as a member of the Red Sox. Ranger Suarez picked up his first win since late June, and Boston beat the Arizona Diamondbacks 9-4. Mickey Gasper also homered for Boston and added an RBI single in the seventh as the Red Sox followed up their 16 hits in an 11-1 rout on Monday night in the series opener with 13 more hits Tuesday. Eight players had at least one hit for Boston. Gabriel Moreno hit a grand slam in the third for Arizona, extending his hitting streak to a career-best 12 games. The Diamondbacks have lost three straight and five of their last seven. The Arizona Diamondbacks will look to extend their three-game road slide. in a matchup against the Boston Red Sox tonight in Boston. That's a 4-10 start. Five of the six children of former Los Angeles Lakers owner Jerry Buss still intend to sell their remaining minority ownership of the NBA team, despite the opposition of their sister Jeannie. Johnny, Jimmy, Janie, Joey, and Jesse, I'm sorry, Buss, retired their stance Tuesday in a statement. Siblings say they voted to sell the family's trust's remaining 17.8% stake to new owners Josh Kushner and Bob Iger. Jeannie Buss announced her intention to fight back against the plan later, though, through a letter from her attorney, Adam Streisand. So, one squeaky wheel. There you go. That is KNE Sports at 5:34. We'll get into KNE clips for you coming up in just a few. Right now, here's Taylor Swift, The Fate of Ophelia.

0: Oh, to have half the talent that man has. Teddy Swims, Lose Control on 103.7 KNEFM. Good morning, happy Wednesday, and congratulations. You've made it halfway through this week. All you got to do is get through today, and it's all downhill to the weekend. We love that. It is 5:41 now, and time to check on your weather forecast, which I just looked in the wrong place for because it doesn't matter. Sunshine today. We'll see a high of 84 degrees. Overnight tonight will be partly cloudy, down to 61. Mostly sunny skies for Thursday. We will see some afternoon clouds, but not a big deal. 81 for the high. And on Friday, sunshine and a high of 83. We are currently 56 degrees outside right now. And we've got KNE clips headed your way right after this.
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0: 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B-Bakes Deli and Cakes. Don't like to start this way. We know this. We talk about this frequently. The drummer of ZZ Top, Frank Beard, has died. The band's representative shared in a statement that Beard died Monday while in hospice care at his ranch in Richmond, Texas. With family members at his side, he was 77 years old. Frank was important in making ZZ Top the band it became. He knew they needed a new drummer. Here's Frank and Billy Gibbons with the story. Here's the irony, if you don't know. He's the only one in the band without a beard. And his last name is Beard, which is very interesting.
1: When I drove down to Houston, I hunted all over the place. Found Billy Gibbons, made him go to the rehearsal studio, and we jammed for about 8 hours.
11: It didn't take 30 minutes, didn't take 30 seconds. I knew that Frank Beard had the kind of chops that I was looking for. And I decided enter Frank Beard as the new drummer. He said, oh, by the way, I know a bass player that would really round this out. Next thing you know, we're in another jam session, Dusty Hill. And that first shuffle in C lasted for 3 solid, uninterrupted hours. At the end, we pulled it to the curb, and I said, you know what? I think this is going to work. And that's really the genesis which led up to the trio that you now know today as ZZ Top.
0: Very cool story. Love hearing band origin stories in that one. Very cool. Sadly, though, Frank Beard gone at 77. This was something. I mean, everybody gets into a little tiff with their coworkers every now and then, but things got a little heated in a Detroit newsroom when a news anchor lost her cool with a coworker. Not exactly sure what led up to this, but apparently there's some history here. This is Taryn Asher of TV Fox 2 Detroit. This clip is bleeped a little bit. She does use some expletives, but you can fill in the ones that you like.
12: I'm going to have to do that again. I am. I'm in Amy's script, the Amy's Angels one. The second thing didn't make sense, so I was just trying to fix that part. And I can't wait for you to go through them all, and then I go through them, because then I'm already getting ready by then. But this time we had to do the PSAs, so. Finish what? Go ahead. I don't think you are. You're walking out really angry. Jeez, oh, Pete. Can I please finish what I'm going to say? What the f***? Grow up.
13: Yes.
12: I'm so done with her antics, telling on me every 5 seconds. I'm done.
0: Can you hear the man saying hands? Hands? There's a man who I can only assume is a producer standing in front of her trying to get her hands to calm her down because she was so mad. Yeah, been there. Oh, boy. So we've been hearing a lot this summer about beaver attacks, and I don't know that I've ever had a summer where I've heard about beaver attacks, but yes, there have been some. And so, of course, that would lend itself to a particular type of horror movie.
14: This summer, fun in the sun is getting cut down to size. Get ready for Dam of the Dead. This beaver is out for blood, and it's building a very solid, hydrodynamically efficient structure out of our bones. You can run, you can swim, but you can't escape the gnaw. Dam of the Dead, now playing. Leave your wooden leg at home.
0: Yikes. And finally, the best of late night.
15: 34 years ago, I was in a little film called A League of Their Own. Yes. And now, after all this time, women have a new baseball league of their own called the WPBL. And I'm sorry, Tom Hanks, but there is crying in baseball. It's when all the ladies go to a Brandi Carlile concert together. And she sings the story.
16: Finally, a new study found that using the male enhancement pill Cialis could cause you to go blind. So if your erection lasts longer than 4 hours, call your optometrist.
0: There you go. Those are your KNE clips at 5:51. Here's Bruno Mars. I just might. On KNE FM.

0: 103.7 KNEFM, Bruno Mars. It's I Just Might. It's Terry hanging out here with you on your Wednesday morning. Hopefully your day is going well. 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
0: We have Hollywood highlights headed your way in just about 15 minutes. We'll talk a little bit about, we'll talk about Madonna. Why not? We'll talk about Olivia Colman. And of course, we're going to talk about ZZ Top. We'll get into that coming up in just a little bit. Right now, it's time to get into your news. It's being brought to you by the New Hampshire Lottery. Jump into new scratch tickets. $2 Fishing for Hundreds, $5 Gem Jam, and $10 Money Madness Extra Play with play areas on the front and back. 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
15: Good morning. South Korea says the South Korean and U.S. militaries have agreed to sharply scale back their drills at the U.S. request. South Korea's military says in a statement Wednesday, the drills with the U.S. would end Friday, not August 27th, as initially planned. Senator Darlene Graham, running in South Carolina's runoff election, stumbled over a foreign policy question during a debate Tuesday night. When asked about Taiwan and the South China Sea, she admitted, quote, "National security is not my thing." Three trees on the west side of Central Square will be removed today for transplanting. Parking on that side of the square will be closed from 7 a.m. to 5 p.m., and drivers should expect temporary lane shifts and detours as work continues. Keene Parks and Recreation invites you to the final summer concert tonight featuring the Dragonfly Trio at the Fuller Park Pavilion from 6 to 7:30. The concert was rescheduled after rain with an earlier start time so you can enjoy the music before dark. Vermont teens are reporting better mental health, according to new state data. About one quarter of students reported poor mental health in 2025, down nearly 10% from 2023. The survey also found declines in vaping, alcohol, and drug use. Partly to mostly sunny, highs 79 to 82. In the Mikey Now News Center, I'm Kelsey Johnson.
0: 56 degrees now at 6:02. 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

0: 1037 KNEFM DNCE, Cake by the Ocean. Terry hanging out here with you on your Wednesday. Hope your morning's going well so far. Time to get into your weather forecast. 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Sunshine today as we climb to 84 degrees. We'll have partly cloudy skies overnight, down to 61. Mostly sunny on Thursday, some afternoon clouds possible, 81 degrees. And on Friday, sunshine and 83 degrees. Going to be a gorgeous day. Not a bad week at all. We've got Hollywood highlights headed your way right after this.
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0: Oh, we hate starting Hollywood highlights this way, but it happens frequently, unfortunately. Frank Beard, ZZ Top's longtime drummer for the past 56 years, has died. He was 77. A representative for Beard confirmed he died while in hospice care at his ranch in Richmond, Texas, with his family by his side. Just last week, ZZ Top abruptly canceled their performance at Hollywood Bowl due to Beard's health issues. Last year, Beard temporarily stepped away from touring for similar reasons. In a statement shared with Variety, ZZ Top founder Billy Gibbons said, "Today, Elwood, Francis, and I lost a great friend and collaborator, and the world lost one of the most naturally innovative drummers and great true son of Texas. His signature backbeat was key to keeping ZZ on top. The band of which he was part of for six decades is going to keep on keeping on as he had wished." Ugh, it's terrible. This is interesting, though. It's no time warp. Madonna leads all other divas in nominations for the 2026 MTV Video Music Awards. She has 11 nominations. They were announced yesterday morning. She's followed by Taylor Swift with 9, Ariana Grande and Sabrina Carpenter, each with 7 noms. Others with multiple shots at a moon person, as the awards have been non-gender specifically known for many years now, include Bruno Mars, Zara Larsson, Pink Panthers with 5 nominations each, Blackpink's Lisa with 4, Tate McRae and Shakira, they each tied with 3. The VMAs will take place this year at the Peacock Theater in Los Angeles, marking the first time the show has been held in the West Coast in 9 years. The show was last broadcast from LA in 2017. Olivia Colman has joined the London set 6th season of Only Murders in the Building. The Oscar winner was revealed as Hulu's series' latest guest star in a video posted on its Instagram account on Tuesday featuring cast members Selena Gomez, Meryl Streep, and Martin Short. "We've had so many amazing guest stars for Only Murders in London," she said, "but yeah, we're missing one." And then Coleman appears in the frame in costume. Indeed, season 6 of Only Murders in the Building is stacked with Britain's best and brightest and many former Doctor Who stars like David Tennant. That is so exciting. This, not so much, though. The Taylor Sheridan spinoff that was previously announced, the 6666, is no more. They have officially just ditched it. So there will be no 666 Ranch spinoff from Yellowstone. I'm not sure I'm upset about it. And there you go. That is your Hollywood highlights for 6:18. This is Ariana Grande. "Hate That I Made You Love Me" on KNEFM.

0: Justin Bieber, Daisies on today's Hit Music 103.7 KNEFM. It's Terry hanging out here with you at 6:25, and you can walk your way to help end hunger in our community. 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
3: 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Here's Kelsey Johnson in the My Keene Now newsroom.
4: Good morning. President Trump says he is delaying the 50% U.S. tariffs on $20 billion worth of Canadian imports after the two countries reached a last-minute deal hours before the sanctions were to go into effect. The announcement, which Trump made late Tuesday on his social media platform, buys time for more negotiations and avoids, for now, another strain in already tense relations between the historic allies. President Trump says the U.S. has no planned talks with Iran, but insists the Strait of Hormuz remains open. This comes after a reported strike on a ship exiting the waterway, and as Iran and Oman say they are close to a deal to reopen the waterway. Three trees on the west side of Central Square will be removed today for transplanting. Parking on that side of the square will be closed from 7 a.m. to 5 p.m., and drivers should expect temporary lane shifts and detours as work continues. Keene Parks and Recreation invites you to the final summer concert tonight, featuring the Dragonfly Trio at the Fuller Park Pavilion from 6 to 7:30. The concert was rescheduled after rain, with an earlier start time so you can enjoy the music before dark. Vermont teens are reporting better mental health, according to new state data. About one quarter of students reported poor mental health in 2025, down nearly 10% from 2023. The survey also found declines in vaping, alcohol, and drug use. Partly to mostly sunny, highs 79 to 82. In the My Keene Now News Center, I'm Kelsey Johnson.
3: 55 degrees now at 6:31, and time to get into KNE Sports. Adley Rutschman hit his first homer as a member of the Red Sox. Ranger Suarez picked up his first win since late June, and Boston beat the Arizona Diamondbacks 9-4. Mickey Gasper also homered for Boston and added an RBI single in the seventh, as the Red Sox followed up their 16 hits in an 11-1 rout Monday night in the series opener, with 13 more hits on Tuesday. Eight players had at least one hit for Boston. Gabriel Moreno hit a slam in the third for Arizona, extending his hitting streak to a career-best 12 games. The Diamondbacks have lost three straight and five of their last seven. The Arizona Diamondbacks will look to end their three-game road slide in a matchup against the Boston Red Sox tonight in Boston. That's a 4-10 start. Five of the six children of former Los Angeles Lakers owner Jerry Buss still intend to sell their remaining minority ownership of the NBA team, despite the opposition of their sister Jeannie. Johnny, Jimmy, Janie, Joey, and Jesse Buss reiterated their stance Tuesday in a statement issued to ESPN, saying they remain united in their decision. The five Buss siblings say they've voted to sell the family's trust remaining 17.8% stake to new owners Josh Kushner and Bob Iger. Jeannie Buss announced her intention to fight back against the plan later through a letter from her attorney, Adam Streisand. That is your KNE Sports at 6:30.

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0: Noah Kahan, The Great Divide, on today's Hit Music 103.7 KNEFM. It's 6:40. Terry hanging out here with you on your Wednesday. It is Wednesday. We are officially halfway through this week, which means it's all downhill from here once we get through today. The rest of the week is cake. Let's check on your weather forecast for you, see where we stand for the rest of the week. 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Sunshine today as we climb to 84 degrees. I can see it getting brighter out there already. Partly cloudy overnight tonight, down to 61. Mostly sunny tomorrow, some afternoon clouds possible, 81 degrees. And on Friday, sunshine and 83. It is 56 degrees outside right now. Just nice, beautiful, chilly. What a great morning for a walk, honestly. We've got stupid news headed your way right after this. Don't go anywhere.
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8: Last letter is S.
9: Oh, I got this one.
8: Yeah.
9: Cinnamon rolls.
8: Johnny, you want to tell him or me?
10: Oh, brother.
8: Okay, we're done.
9: How'd I do?
10: Less talking next time.
9: Wow.
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0: I'm not one to frequently talk to inanimate objects, but it does happen. I never actually ask them for advice, though. Maybe I should. A North Carolina man won a $250,000 lottery prize after letting his lucky ring choose his scratch-off ticket for him. You cannot make this stuff up. Willow Spring resident Shyam McNeil told North Carolina Education Lottery officials he visited the Sheets on North Main Street in Verena when he felt the urge to play the lottery. He said, "Something told me to play." The player revealed he chose his ticket by hovering his hand over the tickets and buying whichever one his lucky pinky ring landed on. He said it was the ticket was a 20X, the cash off. Cash scratch off. So it turned out to be a $250,000 winner. It was an absolute excitement, he said. He said he plans to use some of his money to buy a Honda. I mean, everybody wants something, right? He let his pinky ring pick the ticket. I'm going, and I'm going to let my necklace pick. We'll see how we do. And that is stupid news. This is Taylor Swift. I knew it. I knew you on KNE FM.

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0: 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Yeah, beach is better. 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

0: Jack Harlow, Lovin' on Me on today's Hit Music 103.7 KNEFM. It's Terry hanging out here with you at 6:52. And oh my goodness, yes, I know we don't want to talk about it, but we are on the cusp of pumpkin spice season. You know we are. We're right on that cusp. And one fast food franchise is going to shake it up a little bit because the country's largest fast food chain is switching things up for fall. And its latest seasonal flavor stands out in a sea of pumpkin spice lookalikes. McDonald's has introduced caramel apple pie swirled coffee. Are you kidding me? Apparently, this hit menu is yesterday, the company confirmed, and you could be sipping a caffeinated version of a caramel apple. Oh my goodness. I don't know why I've never tried this in some way, shape, or form, but okay, I'm here for it. We'll switch up our pumpkin spice for caramel apple, and we will be happy. We'll get into your news at the top of the hour, coming up on KNEFM.
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14: 6:58. Caramel apple thing. That sounds good. Oh, that sounds really good.
0: Caramel apple coffee.
14: That's kind of like the
0: drink
14: beginning.
0: Drink your apple pie.
14: It's the beginning of fall. There it is. Coming up later on, I want to get into, we got into this a little bit yesterday, but I see you pulled up more details of the selling of the Lakers.
0: Yeah.
14: And I want to know what 8.8% of like $12.5 billion is.
0: Yeah, that's a good point.
14: What?
0: I couldn't get past the kids' names, but that's just me.
14: Oh, yeah. Okay, yes, J names. All that is coming up. Here's Kelsey.
15: Good morning. South Korea says the South Korean and U.S. militaries have agreed to sharply scale back their drills at the U.S. request. South Korea's military says in a statement Wednesday, the drills with the U.S. would end Friday, not August 27th, as initially planned. Senator Darlene Graham, running in South Carolina's runoff election, stumbled over a foreign policy question during a debate Tuesday night. When asked about Taiwan and the South China Sea, she admitted, quote, "National security is not my thing." Three trees on the west side of Central Square will be removed today for transplanting. Parking on that side of the square will be closed from 7 a.m. to 5 p.m., and drivers should expect temporary lane shifts and detours as work continues. Keene Parks and Recreation invites you to the final summer concert tonight featuring the Dragonfly Trio at the Fuller Park Pavilion from 6 to 7:30. The concert was rescheduled after rain with an earlier start time so you can enjoy the music before dark. Vermont teens are reporting better mental health, according to new state data. About one quarter of students reported poor mental health in 2025, down nearly 10% from 2023. The survey also found declines in vaping, alcohol, and drug use. Partly to mostly sunny, highs 79 to 82. In the Mikey Now News Center, I'm Kelsey Johnson.
0: 57 degrees now at 7 o'clock.

0: 1037 KNEFM. Sabrina Carpenter and Taste at 707. Steve and Terry in the morning. Welcome into Wednesday morning. It is August 19th, midweek Wednesday, and it looks like we've got a really nice day in front of us today. 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
1: Sunshine today. We'll see a high of 84 degrees. You're right, it's going to be gorgeous. Partly cloudy overnight, down to 61. Mostly sunny on Thursday. Some afternoon clouds possible, 81. And on Friday, another beautiful day. Sunshine and 83 degrees. It's 58 outside right now.
0: All right, so I did some quick math. Mm-hmm. Going back to the sale of the LA Lakers. Yeah. So the majority price is $12.5 billion.
1: Okay.
0: And the bus kids...
1: it's 17.8% or something
0: yes,
1: like that?
0: Yes, 17.8%. So okay. They own a minority. Now, assuming that it's part of that $12.5 billion, which it probably is, but we'll just use that.
1: Okay.
0: 17.8% of $12.5 billion mm-hmm. is $2.25 billion.
1: Okay, and then...
0: Divide that by six. Say all six kids.
1: Okay.
0: $371.83 million.
1: Mm-hmm.
0: $371 million.
1: Okay.
0: So the kids, the bus kids, the one who was the controlling owner for a while
1: right.
0: was Jeannie Bus. There's Jeannie and Johnny and Jimmy and Janie and Joey and Jesse. The bus kids... are the J kids.
1: Oh, gosh.
0: So Jeannie is fighting back.
1: So
0: and
1: here's the,
0: she doesn't
1: but it's
0: sell.
1: Also, it would also be considered income.
0: Yeah, it is. That
1: so
0: is
1: then
0: taxable.
1: You have to, and
0: yeah.
1: it's taxable.
0: Okay. So
1: there may be many reasons she doesn't want to do this, but is it an all or nothing thing or can they sell their shares individually?
0: That would be another question. Mm-hmm. It depends on
1: because it sounds like
0: it
1: that's a no. It sounds like it's all an all or nothing thing. It sounds like everybody gets on board or nothing happens. You know what I mean?
0: Jeannie Buss is 64 years old.
1: I was thinking they were younger than that.
0: I was
1: okay.
0: I was thinking they were older
1: like
0: than that.
1: Mid-30s, 40s, something yeah, like that. I'm just thinking,
0: bit.
1: What are they? I'm just picturing siblings arguing, and I guess that's where I went.
0: Can you imagine yelling, walking into that room? Jeannie, Johnny, Jimmy,
1: Jesse,
0: Jeannie, Joey,
1: Jimmy,
0: knock
1: Johnny,
0: it off.
1: Jeannie, Jitta. Yeah.
0: So yeah, after taxes, that would be about 240 something million.
1: Okay.
0: So, but clearly they don't need that money.
1: They might not.
0: Apparently they're doing
1: fine. Who knows?
0: Fine, so.
1: Who knows if they, we don't know their financial
0: there you
1: situation.
0: Go. If you wanted to buy the LA
1: Lakers. It sounds
0: Lakers,
1: like Jeannie doesn't need it.
0: Jeannie does not. It's 7:10. Coming up, we'll get into our Red Sox Minute. That's next.
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13: 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And first, if you haven't heard the good news from the Jimmy Fund Radiothon, $7 million in change, a record amount raised for cancer research for the Dana-Farber and the Jimmy Fund. So nice job, and to everybody that donated, thank you. All right, let's talk here for just a moment about the game last night. Adley Rutschman with his first home run as a member of the Red Sox. Mickey Gasper went yard as well. Sox compiled 13 hits to even their record at Fenway this year at 31-31. Fenway anything but friendly earlier in the season, for sure. Ranger Suarez picked up his fifth victory of the year. He went 5 1/3, allowed 4 hits, 4 earned runs, including that grand slam. 2 walks and 3 strikeouts. Peyton Tolley will get the ball this afternoon as the Sox and the Arizona Diamondbacks wrap up their series. 4:10 first pitch from Fenway Park. That's your Red Sox Minute, powered by Sam Adams, the official beer of the Boston Red Sox.
0: He's pretty good.
1: He's pretty good.
0: I think we should keep him.
1: I think so.
0: I listen to that, I'm like, oh, that's how that's supposed to sound.
1: Oh,
0: it's supposed to sound like that.
1: Stop.
0: That's great. 7:15. Red Sox indeed get a big win last night, looking for a sweep getaway day this afternoon. And I'll tell you, I was listening to the game last night, and it was Sean McDonough and Will Fleming in the booth. And after the national anthem was performed by a 13-year-old.
1: Wow.
0: Who was, I believe she's a cancer survivor.
1: No kidding.
0: And all of the stories that they've been sharing, these two could hardly speak.
1: Oh,
0: and it was really powerful to listen to in a sports broadcast. Sean McDonough himself, who's longtime, I mean, national New England broadcaster.
1: Yeah.
0: Right then and there in the spot for his celebrating his 25 years of broadcasting, he donated $25,000 to the Jimmy Fund.
1: That's amazing.
0: And I was listening to this thinking, wow, this is really powerful.
1: Yeah,
0: radio.
1: It really is.
0: And there was a game going on.
1: Oh, yeah. Well,
0: so,
1: whatever.
0: What a year for the Jimmy Fund Radio.
1: Oh, it's awesome.
0: Telethon. So did you know?
1: Mm-hmm.
0: Yeah, you don't have AirPods.
1: I don't. Okay. I don't have an iPhone.
0: So this is what they typically look like.
1: Oh, my daughter has them. I know what they look like.
0: But the reason why I'm showing you that is look at the example on the left. Yes.
1: Yeah, it's disgusting because you just drop them in your pocket or whatever, you know, bottom of your pocketbook.
0: Yep. They get dropped and then, you know, earwax and all the gross stuff you don't want to talk about. So cleaning
1: so
0: your...
1: why are we talking about it?
0: Well, because did you know, since they make products for everything, a company called Hagibis has made a cleaning pen for AirPods.
1: Okay.
0: The Hagibis cleaning pen. Because they are tricky to clean. It's totally. It's a three-in-one tool designed to get into the tiny spaces without causing any damage.
1: Sounds like a stocking stuffer to me.
0: Oh, absolutely. It really is. This is fantastic.
1: I think everybody who has some should have one.
0: And it has a metal tip to get dirt and wax out of small crevices, a soft brush to gently wipe the debris away, and a sponge to clean the case.
1: I'm smelling a collab. I think that every pair of AirPods should come with one.
0: It could. And I think it's just $8. And it's probably one of these things that you'll be able to see, you know, when you're walking through the TJ Maxx or the HomeGoods store.
1: Hanging up there with the cords and the cases.
0: When you're trying to get out of the store and they make you look at all the stuff.
1: What? They make you?
0: Yeah. They that's all by design. Look, chips. I didn't need those.
1: You're such a victim.
0: But they do. They make you look at all that stuff. And around the holidays. Wow. We're going to go walk through the last aisle. Called a Hagibis cleaning pen. Okay. It showed up on the Today Show website as their recommended stuff.
1: Oh, sure.
0: But I'm looking at this because I had a pair and I cleaned them with, I think, like a Q-tip.
1: Sure.
0: And I don't know what happened, but I damaged one.
1: Of course you did.
0: What do you mean, of course I did? It's a Q-tip.
1: You didn't have this tool.
0: That's correct. I did not have the Hagibis cleaning pen.
1: If you had had the correct tool for the correct job, you wouldn't have damaged your AirPods.
0: Maybe we should record this and send this to them, and maybe we can get one for free.
1: I think so.
0: Because it's $8. 7:18. Benson Boone now.

0: 1037 KNEFM. I do have a sneeze queued up and ready to go.
1: You do?
0: Oh, I do. I do. We're going to do...
1: Right barrel or left barrel?
0: I think both barrels could be coming, but we'll see if I can postpone said sneeze. August 19th, today is National Potato Day.
1: Sure is.
0: If only there were songs about potatoes.
1: Are there
0: Come
1: songs
0: on.
1: About
0: there,
1: potatoes?
0: There can't be a song about potatoes. Oh, there is.

0: potato.
1: I will say,
2: I love it. I love that.
1: Of all the songs about fruits, vegetables, or whatever category that lands in,
2: I love it.
1: The potato song is very good.
2: I like it.
1: Cheryl Wheeler with the potato song.
2: I am impressed.
1: I hope she gets a credit for that.
2: Purple potatoes are one of my favorites.
1: Send her 3 cents. Purple potatoes?
2: Haven't you ever seen a purple potato?
1: Kind of, yeah.
2: They make the best mashed potatoes. It's so fun.
1: I know, but I know what else you're thinking. Potato. Can't help it. It's 7:30. All the things you can do with it. And I was looking for the other clip. The mash them, put them in a stew.
2: I have it.
1: Oh, you just went. You could just do that off the top of your head. Go ahead.
2: I did. Oh, boil them, mash them, stick them in a stew.
1: There you go.
2: Yeah.
1: Very good. Thank you. Always good for a Lord of the Rings reference,
2: too. Oh, yeah, I know.
1: It's 7:30. We'll get your news next.
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4: It's 7:35 now. Let's get a news update. Here is Kelsey Johnson.
5: Good morning. President Trump says he is delaying the 50% U.S. tariffs on $20 billion worth of Canadian imports after the two countries reached a last-minute deal hours before the sanctions were to go into effect. The announcement, which Trump made late Tuesday on his social media platform, buys time for more negotiations and avoids, for now, another strain in already tense relations between the historic allies. President Trump says the U.S. has no planned talks with Iran, but insists the Strait of Hormuz remains open. This comes after a reported strike on a ship exiting the waterway, and as Iran and Oman say they are close to a deal to reopen the waterway. Three trees on the west side of Central Square will be removed today for transplanting. Parking on that side of the square will be closed from 7 a.m. to 5 p.m., and drivers should expect temporary lane shifts and detours as work continues. Keene Parks and Recreation invites you to the final summer concert tonight featuring the Dragonfly Trio at the Fuller Park Pavilion from 6 to 7:30. The concert was rescheduled after rain with an earlier start time so you can enjoy the music before dark. Vermont teens are reporting better mental health, according to new state data. About one quarter of students reported poor mental health in 2025, down nearly 10% from 2023. The survey also found declines in vaping, alcohol, and drug use. Partly to mostly sunny, highs 79 to 82. In the Mikey Now News Center, I'm Kelsey Johnson.
6: 7:36, we're sitting at 58 degrees.
4: 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Adley Rutschman hit his first homer as a member of the Red Sox. Ranger Suarez picked up his first win since late June. And Boston beat the Diamondbacks 9-4. Suarez did give up a grand slam early, but Red Sox battled back. 16 hits. Unbelievable. That's what they had on Monday night. They get 13 more on Tuesday. Red Sox get the win, so now they're going to go for the sweep. It's an early afternoon. 4:10, first pitch. 3:10 pregame on Rewind 92.7 and 102.3. And five of the bus children want to sell their share of the Lakers. It's almost 18%, except for the former owner, Jeannie Buss, who was protesting about that. And we figured out the math that each one of the bus kids would get $370 million. Crazy? Dollars. So don't sell that team. Uh-huh. Hold on to that share. You know, they might be
6: into
4: something.
6: Well, they're appreciating, not depreciating.
4: Yeah, it's certainly going up every time. That is sports. It's 7:38. Top audio of the day. Plenty to play with this morning. Our K&E clips in 7 minutes.

0: 1037 KNEFM. Love the digital synthetic horns. Risk it all. All for you. Bruno Mars at 741 with Steve and Terry in the morning. Well, a beautiful day we had yesterday. We're going to have another one today. Maybe just a few degrees warmer. How about sunshine at 84?
1: Okay.
0: Partly cloudy tonight, 61. Tomorrow, mostly sunny. Maybe some afternoon clouds, 81. And Friday at this point, sunshine 83.
1: That's right. And 58 outside right now.
0: So it looks like all threats of showers have kind of been removed.
1: At least for this week, yeah.
0: For right now. Of course, you know how it goes. Just
1: Saturday.
0: As soon as
1: Saturday. I'm not looking.
0: Yeah, don't do it.
1: Not looking.
0: Don't do it. Mm-hmm. We're running out of summer weekends. 7:42. We'll get into our K&E clips. Those are next.
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0: Last letter is S.
13: Oh, I got this one.
0: Yeah.
13: Cinnamon rolls.
0: Johnny, you want to tell him or me?
14: Oh, brother.
0: Okay, we're done.
13: How'd I do?
14: Less talking next time.
13: Wow.
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0: Clips this morning brought to you by B-Bakes Deli and Cakes. Mm. Oh, I think we have a sandwich special today.
16: Oh, yeah?
0: I think this has Terry written all over
16: it. Does it now?
0: Ladies and gentlemen, today's sandwich special is the Chicken Florentine Panini.
16: Uh-oh.
0: Yeah, that's what I thought. Grilled chicken, baby spinach, crispy bacon, grilled onions, that classic garlic aioli on sourdough as a panini.
16: I'm going to need a minute. I will be right back.
0: There you go. Chicken Florentine Panini. Another winner.
16: That sounds good.
0: BBake603.com. Just click on Sandwich Special, and that will happen.
16: Mm-hmm.
0: The lead guitarist, and not even the guitarist, the drummer.
16: He's the drummer.
0: Of ZZ Top.
16: Yep.
0: What am I doing? I'm identifying everybody else.
16: There's only three members.
0: So it's funny because Frank Beard was the drummer, but he was the guy that did not have
16: the beard. Correct. Well, I mean, scruff, but not the ZZ Top beard.
0: He was a great, great drummer.
16: Oh, yeah.
0: The band's representative shared in a statement that Beard died Monday while in hospice care. He was 77.
16: Mm-hmm.
0: From the ZZ Top documentary called That Little Old Band from Texas, here's Frank and Billy Gibbons with a story of how they, got a new drummer.
17: When I drove down to Houston, I hunted all over the place, found Billy Gibbons, made him go to the rehearsal studio, and we jammed for about 8 hours.
18: It didn't take 30 minutes, didn't take 30 seconds. I knew that Frank Beard had the kind of chops that I was looking for. And I decided to enter Frank Beard as the new drummer. He said, oh, by the way, I know a bass player that would really round this out. Next thing you know, we're in another jam session, Dusty Hill. And that first shuffle in C lasted for 3 solid, uninterrupted hours. At the end, we pulled it to the curb, and I said, you know what? I think this is going to work.
19: And that's really the genesis which led up to the trio that you now know today as ZZ Top.
0: Yeah, kind of worked. Kind of worked for sure.
16: Yeah.
0: And the thing I loved is how in the MTV era, they embraced the format. They made some crazy videos.
16: Yeah.
0: They always kind of really had a theme that would go along with them.
16: One of the members was actually on Bones, too. Do you remember that?
0: Yeah. I forgot about that.
16: played the father of, I can't remember her name, but yeah. It was fun to see him when he showed up.
0: The great Frank Beard gone at 77. Boy, I saw this yesterday. Whoa, things got heated in a Detroit TV newsroom when the news anchor lost her cool with a coworker. Taryn Asher of TV Fox 2 in Detroit.
20: I'm going to have to do that again. I am. I'm in Amy's script, the Amy's Angels one. The second thing didn't make sense, so I was just trying to fix that part. And I can't wait for you to go through them all, and then I go through them, because then I'm already getting ready by then. But this time we had to do the PSAs, so. Finish what? Go ahead. I don't think you are. You're walking out really angry. Jeez, oh, Pete. Can I please finish what I'm going to say? What the f***? Grow up.
0: So she goes on and says all these terrible things.
16: So you hear a guy going, hands.
0: Yeah.
16: Hands.
0: Yeah, what was...
16: At the end of that clip.
0: I watched
16: that. It's literally like her producer standing in front of her, asking for her hands so he can calm her down.
0: Yeah. So that to me says that this has happened before.
16: Yes. And she has been fired.
0: Because usually when I hear hands, I think the restaurant scene.
16: Mm.
0: Plates are ready. Let's go. Hands.
16: Yeah.
0: You watch Bear. You know what that means. Yeah, so she was fired, and now she's suing them for some type of harassment.
16: Mm-hmm.
0: We'll see how that goes. But, yeah, not a great look.
16: Some sort of wrongful termination.
0: Yesterday's stupid news, we have a follow-up. What does this woman sound like? I haven't heard this yet.
16: Okay.
0: This is the woman in Kentucky that woke up to find a bear had wandered into her house.
16: Our stupid news yesterday.
0: Because she left her door open.
16: Right.
0: And ate her leftover KFC.
16: Yep.
0: So let's see what Kendra North sounds like.
1: My sister started calling me at like 5 in the morning, and I answered the call, and she was like, bro, there's a bear, and it just walked out of your house, and it came down your steps. It came and looked at me dead in the eyes on my side of the yard. She said she actually heard the table shatter from inside her house, and she thought that it was a car wreck outside. I'm a little sad over my KFC. Definitely don't leave your leftover KFC on the kitchen table, and make sure your door is shut very well.
0: Okay, so there's a couple things we have to analyze here.
16: Yeah.
0: She did not say flush her toilet.
16: No, she didn't.
0: Okay, so that didn't happen.
16: No. Mm-mm.
0: But she's upset that the KFC that she left on the kitchen table was gone. Does that mean that after she left fried chicken out overnight?
16: I was concerned about that myself.
0: She was going to go eat it again?
16: Not hygienic. Not good. Especially if it was warm enough to have to leave the doors open to cool the house off. I'm like, wait, where was? So maybe it was just the biscuits. Still. It's my biscuit.
0: The biscuits. Yep, exactly. From late night last night.
21: 34 years ago, I was in a little film called A League of Their Own. Yes. And now, after all this time, women have a new baseball league of their own called the WPBL. And I'm sorry, Tom Hanks, but there is crying in baseball. It's when all the ladies go to a Brandi Carlile concert together. And she sings the story.
22: Finally, a new study found that using the male enhancement pill Cialis could cause you to go blind. So if your erection lasts longer than 4 hours, call your optometrist.
0: there you go, Jimmy. And Rosie O'Donnell there filling in for Kimmel again. And those are your K&E clips at 7:52.

0: 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So nice to have them support this cause too. 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
1: Nice.
0: Okay, looking forward to that. We'll get you updated with our news. Kelsey in the newsroom next.
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11: Good morning. South Korea says the South Korean and U.S. militaries have agreed to sharply scale back their drills at the U.S. request. South Korea's military says in a statement Wednesday, the drills with the U.S. would end Friday, not August 27th, as initially planned. Senator Darlene Graham, running in South Carolina's runoff election, stumbled over a foreign policy question during a debate Tuesday night. When asked about Taiwan and the South China Sea, she admitted, quote, "National security is not my thing." Three trees on the west side of Central Square will be removed today for transplanting. Parking on that side of the square will be closed from 7 a.m. to 5 p.m., and drivers should expect temporary lane shifts and detours as work continues. Keene Parks and Recreation invites you to the final summer concert tonight featuring the Dragonfly Trio at the Fuller Park Pavilion from 6 to 7:30. The concert was rescheduled after rain with an earlier start time so you can enjoy the music before dark. Vermont teens are reporting better mental health, according to new state data. About one quarter of students reported poor mental health in 2025, down nearly 10% from 2023. The survey also found declines in vaping, alcohol, and drug use. Partly to mostly sunny, highs 79 to 82. In the Mikey Now News Center, I'm Kelsey Johnson.
1: 60 degrees now at 8:02.

0: 1037 KNEFM, Taylor Swift at 810. Steve and Terry in the morning. Coming up, we're going to get into what I hope you describe as you just described perfectly.
1: Mm.
0: What's going on with Neutrogena, their stock, and how it's related to a recent celebrity death.
1: Mm-hmm.
0: We'll get into that coming up. Forecast now. Looks like a beautiful day. We'll take sunshine, 84 degrees. Partly cloudy skies tonight, 61. Tomorrow, mostly sunny. Some afternoon clouds, 81. And Friday at this point, sunshine and 83.
1: 60 degrees outside right now.
0: All right, we'll get ready for your stupid news. That's next.
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5: Oh, this is fun. A North Carolina man won a $250,000 lottery prize after letting his lucky ring choose his scratch-off ticket for him. Willow Spring resident Shyam McNeil told North Carolina Education Lottery officials he visited the sheets on North Main Street in Varina when he felt the urge to play the lottery. He said, something told me to play. The player revealed his choice, This sentence is written badly. The player revealed his choice of his ticket by hovering his hand over the tickets and buying whichever one his lucky pinky ring landed on. And it turned out the 20X, the cash, 20 times the cash scratch-off ticket, turned out to be a $250,000 winner. And he said it was absolute excitement. He said he plans to use some of his prize money to buy a Honda. Honda what? A Honda what? All of the Hondas, apparently. I don't know.
6: So he just, like, let his pinky ring.
5: So I'm thinking I'm just going to go and let my necklace choose.
6: Yeah.
5: And we'll see if I can win $2.
6: Let's do that. That's fine. I'd be happy with that. Jeez. That is stupid news at 8:16.

0: 1037 KNEFM, new from Bruno Mars with Carol G, Colombian superstar. I didn't know she could sing in English.
1: They sound fantastic.
0: That's
1: together.
0: Awesome. That's called Still. This is the Carol G song that was in my head last summer. I think she did this.
1: What a great voice.
0: She did this at the, I want to say she did this at like the VMAs.
1: Okay.
0: And it was outstanding. It's one of those things. Sometimes I don't need to understand what the words are to know that it's good. So that's Carol G. Now you know. 30 seconds of Carol G. Great song from Bruno and Carol. All right. So I saw that Neutrogena stock is starting to dip. And I saw a connection, and I asked Terry, and Terry summed it up for me. So What's the connection between Hayden, and I never say her name right.
1: Panettiere.
0: I'm glad you said it.
1: She started working for Neutrogena in 2006, and in 2015, she was on the Kelly and Michael show, and she talked about her postpartum depression diagnosis. Now, apparently, Neutrogena has morality clauses that literally can catch just about anything. And they were like, you know what? We don't like that you did that. And so we would like to terminate your contract. And of course, she had a representative who saved the day, kept her under contract because it was illegal for them to axe her,
0: terminate.
1: I guess. So,
0: So
1: what ended up happening was she worked out the remainder of the contract. And then they said that she would not be invited back the next year. She said she worked for these people for 10 years and she didn't hear a word from anybody. And she says, I remember it absolutely broke my heart. So now people are like, hey, let's not forget that this is what Neutrogena did. Women who share their disability and mental health issues are almost always silenced, they say, and there's consequences.
0: Oh,
1: and,
0: okay,
1: So now they're saying that Neutrogena, they never apologized for trying to terminate her or never tried to work with her, never showed any sympathy. They were just like, you're not aligning with our company values. And I don't even understand that. That makes no sense to me as a woman. But there it is. And that's why people are now boycotting Neutrogena. Why they didn't do it back in 2015, I don't know.
0: But so when her passing came up, the Neutrogena people are like, let's hope nobody remembers.
1: Oh, the internet has a very long memory.
0: Yeah, they do. So we'll continue to watch
1: the
0: that.
1: The internet forgets nothing.
0: Wow, that's something.
1: Mm-hmm.
0: It's 8:29. We'll get you updated. Kelsey has her news and sports on the way next.
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3: 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So what are you going to do? It's like, it's probably too hot for a potato soup.
11: Yeah, can't put anything in the oven, I don't think.
3: Not too hot
11: for... You could baked potato. You know what we do sometimes is we slice them and add onions and garlic, salt and pepper, and wrap them in foil and just put them on the grill.
3: Yeah, nothing wrong with that.
11: That's so good.
3: I like the twice-baked potatoes, mm-hmm. where you whip it all up totally. And then put it back.
11: Yep.
3: Oh, good stuff. All right, so it's potato day, even if you just have French fries or chips.
11: Buy a bag of chips.
3: That's acceptable, too.
11: Yes.
3: Let's get a news update now with Kelsey Johnson, brought to you by The Richards Group. 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
12: Good morning. President Trump says he is delaying the 50% U.S. tariff.

0: tariffs on $20 billion worth of Canadian imports after the two countries reached a last-minute deal hours before the sanctions were to go into effect. The announcement, which Trump made late Tuesday on his social media platform, buys time for more negotiations and avoids, for now, another strain in already tense relations between the historic allies. President Trump says the U.S. has no planned talks with Iran, but insists the Strait of Hormuz remains open. This comes after a reported strike on a ship exiting the waterway, and as Iran and Oman say they are close to a deal to reopen the waterway. Three trees on the west side of Central Square will be removed today for transplanting. Parking on that side of the square will be closed from 7 a.m. to 5 p.m., and drivers should expect temporary lane shifts and detours as work continues. Keene Parks and Recreation invites you to the final summer concert tonight, featuring the Dragonfly Trio at the Fuller Park Pavilion from 6 to 7:30. The concert was rescheduled after rain, with an earlier start time so you can enjoy the music before dark. Vermont teens are reporting better mental health, according to new state data. About one quarter of students reported poor mental health in 2025, down nearly 10% from 2023. The survey also found declines in vaping, alcohol, and drug use. Partly to mostly sunny, highs 79 to 82. In the Mikey Now News Center, I'm Kelsey Johnson.
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3: Red Sox, big win for them again last night, 9-4. 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All right, that's sports. Tame Impala and Jenny, it's Dracula.

0: 103.7 KNEFM. Steve and Terry in the morning. Coming up Friday, we're going to get another winner. It should be you because you got to do this anyway. 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
0: Right? Because you're all responsible. Coming up, more of Keene's hit music on the way. We've got Somber next.
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1: 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Shawn Mendes, Nothing Holding Me Back with Steve and Terry in the morning. It's already midweek Wednesday, and what a great stretch of summer weather we have here.
2: Oh, yeah.
1: For the mid to end of August. Sunshine today, a perfect 84 degrees. Tonight, partly cloudy, 61. Tomorrow, mostly sunny. Some afternoon clouds, 81. And sunshine and 83 degrees on Friday.
2: Sounds pretty good.
1: I like the way that's looking. Coming up, more of Keen's hit music along, set for your weekend. Ed Sheeran, did I say weekend?
2: Yeah,
1: what am I doing?
2: It's Wednesday.
1: Where am I? All right, it's the nice weather.
2: You're a part-timer.
1: It's got me happy. I'm a part-timer. I hope I pass the audition. Ladies and gentlemen, Ed Sheeran will play a song next.
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0: 1037 KNEFM with Steve and Terry in the morning. Of course, Vermont's own Noah Kahan kind of made a little name for himself.
1: Just a little.
0: I think he's on the popular side. Here's Orbiter.

0: 1037 KNEFM. That is Post Malone and Circles with Steve and Terry in the morning. I am kind of screwed up time-wise.
1: Mm-hmm.
0: Like, yesterday for me was my Monday.
1: Yeah.
0: And I was asked if I could do something today, and I'm like, yeah, no problem, because I thought today was Tuesday.
1: Uh-oh.
0: And I just had to bail out of it, because I'm like, nope, today is Wednesday.
1: Mm-hmm.
0: I won't be here later
1: today.
0: There
1: are no late buses. Please take the first bus home.
0: I don't know what what day it is. Good thing we have a calendar here
1: it
0: and
1: a
0: little
1: a good
0: clock
1: thing,
0: that
1: huh?
0: says the day and time, and I believe I can get the year right.
1: I know, possibly, but maybe there needs to be something at the top of your screen that says, hey, Steve, it's Wednesday.
0: Yeah, that would be good. I would like that would be good. So anyway, that's what happens in August. Then just think, on the other side, like, it's the final hurrah of summer, and then we're a couple of weeks away from Labor Day weekend.
1: True.
0: And the thing about that is, as you transition into fall,

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5: Sunshine today as we climb to 84 degrees. It'll be partly cloudy overnight tonight, down to 61. Mostly sunny on Thursday, some afternoon clouds possible, 81. And on Friday, sunshine and 83 degrees.
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0: 1037 KNEFM. Shaboozy with Steve and Terry in the morning. Well, we've got a great day today. Sunshine, 84 degrees, partly cloudy tonight, 61. Tomorrow, mostly sunny, some afternoon clouds, 81. And sunshine on Friday, 83. And my lawn is all out of whack now because I, on Monday, before family came over, I mowed the backyard because I needed it, but I didn't have a chance to mow the front yard.
1: You can't do half.
0: No, well, so I'm out of sync now.
1: Now you have to wait until the back is long enough to cut both.
0: Yeah, but then it's my front yard. Are you kidding me?
1: Now you got to get the scissors out.
0: Unbelievable.
1: You cannot take out that you can't. You can't. You can't.
0: I might have done the scissors thing once. Mm. That might have happened. All right, that's it for us. Enjoy the rest of your Wednesday. Shot of Stack is coming up here after 10.
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12: 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Hooper ranked well ahead of courses like Augusta, Cypress Point, and St. Andrews. 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They also wrote, Hooper is ranked #1 as the best value in New Hampshire. If that's not enough, top100golfcourses.com says Hooper is a top 5 course in New Hampshire. Lynx Magazine wrote, Hooper's 6th hole would be an all-star in any championship layout. 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

Karma's on your scent like a bounty hunter. 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

Hey there, music lovers. After 3 o'clock, Mark Kelly Show for a Wednesday. We're playing Keen's Hit Music for you here back to back, and we are more than halfway to the weekend. Fantastic weather day today as well. Hope you get a chance to get out and enjoy that here soon. Got John Legend, Malcolm Todd, and Harry Styles coming up here in minutes. Lowly Young now. Here's Messy. You know what?

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0: It's Harry Styles there and American Girls on KNEFM. Yesterday, some more sad news. Frank Beard of the group ZZ Top passing away. And of course, the guys from ZZ Top around for decades. Just a great American rock band. And got an audio clip here of the guys talking back and forth about when they discovered what MTV was back in the early 1980s. Take a listen.
1: Laying in bed one night, flipping TV channels, and I saw this music thing. They showed a music clip and then another one, and about an hour later, I called Dusty and said, "Hey, man, there's this special on TV. It's all about music. You need to watch it."
2: Frank called me, then I tuned in, and then I called Billy.
3: He said, "It's on this weird channel," and after about 4 hours, we called. I said, "Hey, Frank, when does this come to a conclusion? We've been watching 4 hours, and it keeps going."
1: About 4 in the morning, you know, we were like, "Damn, how long is this?" Thing.
3: That discovery of MTV is what brought the notion of putting three guys in front of a camera.
0: Yeah, and remember when they used to play wall-to-wall videos all the time? I mean, those were the days, right? Not so much anymore. But again, Frank Beard from ZZ Top gone from us, and he will be missed.
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7: Sun and clouds out there today. Beautiful day, mid-80s, partly cloudy, mid-60s overnight tonight. Looks like clouds and sun, low 80s tomorrow. And wall-to-wall sunshine for us on Friday to kick off the weekend, low 80s. 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I'm for you now. 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

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Red Sox will look to sweep the Arizona Diamondbacks. They get underway at 4 o'clock this afternoon from Fenway. Patriots and Eagles Saturday night at Gillette, 7 o'clock. We'll have it for you starting with Patriots pregame at 4 on Wink Country.

0: Fawn and We Are Young on KNEFM. More of today's hit music coming up for you here just a few minutes away. 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Sun and clouds out there for the balance of this afternoon, mid-80s, partly cloudy, mid-60s overnight tonight. Clouds, some sun, low 80s tomorrow. And sunshine, low 80s on the way for Friday. Right back to it next year. More of today's hit music on KNEFM coming up.
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0: Della, choosing Texas on KNEFM. 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Then at 12, the Equalites. 1 o'clock, Waking Finnegan. Super Unknown at 2. They play till 4. More Waking Finnegan at 4. And then you've got the premier Aerosmith tribute band, Draw the Line, 5 to 7. It's going to be a fantastic day. All the benefits and great local nonprofits as well. 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
4: Nice stretch continues for sun and clouds for what is left of this afternoon. Mid-80s, partly cloudy, mid-60s overnight tonight. Clouds, some sun, low 80s tomorrow. And looks like a sunny day and low 80s on Friday. As we get you back to it now, more today's hit music here with Taylor and Opalite on KNEFM.

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0: 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More of today's hit music coming up here just a few minutes away. 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We're going to see partly cloudy skies overnight tonight, mid-60s. Clouds, some sun, low 80s tomorrow. Should be dry for the most part, though. And looks like sunshine, wall-to-wall sun on Friday to kick off the weekend with a high in the low 80s. We are right back to it here in minutes. More of today's hit music on Kangany FM coming up.
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You know, I was just thinking when I was driving into work today, because I drive by the high school. 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

0: 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Here's your Red Sox Minute, powered by Sam Adams, the official beer of the Boston Red Sox. And first, if you haven't heard the good news from the Jimmy Fund Radiothon, $7 million in change, a record amount raised for cancer research for the Dana-Farber and the Jimmy Fund. So nice job, and to everybody that donated, thank you. All right, let's talk here for just a moment about the game last night. Adley Rutschman with his first home run as a member of the Red Sox. Mickey Gasper went yard as well. Sox compiled 13 hits to even their record at Fenway this year at 31-31. Fenway anything but friendly earlier in the season, for sure. Ranger Suarez picked up his fifth victory of the year. He went 5 1/3, allowed 4 hits, 4 earned runs, including that grand slam. 2 walks and 3 strikeouts. Peyton Tolley will get the ball this afternoon as the Sox and the Arizona Diamondbacks wrap up their series. 4:10 first pitch from Fenway Park. That's your Red Sox Minute, powered by Sam Adams, the official beer of the Boston Red Sox.
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1: Partly cloudy skies for us overnight tonight. We're going to drop into the mid-60s. Clouds, some sun tomorrow, low 80s. And looks like wall-to-wall sunshine for us on Friday to kick off the weekend with a high in the low 80s. As we get you back to it now, more today's hit music on The Drive at 5. It's Gracie Abrams. Here's Hit the Wall.

0: 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My name is Mason, inviting you to join us tonight for Liveline starting at 7. 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

0: Katy Perry and Firework on KNEFM. More of today's hit music on the way for you next. And Shibuzi happened to be floating down the river in an inner tube with some friends when they happened upon a couple getting married on the side of the river with their family and friends, all their guests. And Shibuzi kind of waved his hands in the air and said congratulations. And I guess they couldn't get him to dock and sing a song, but nonetheless, it was still pretty cool to see him floating by. All right, forecast details for you now, brought to you by Kern Hatton Homes for Children, serving children from difficult home situations. 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Overnight tonight, partly cloudy skies. We'll drop down into the mid-60s. Clouds, some sun tomorrow, low 80s, and it looks like sun, and low 80s on Friday to kick off the weekend. We are right back to it here in minutes. 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

0: September, and my body isn't ready on KNEFM. I hope you're ready for more of today's hit music. We've got that coming up for you here in just a few minutes. We'll get you weather details on the way as well. And I wanted to mention that WEEI, who of course is the Red Sox flagship station, and we carry the Red Sox now on Rewind 92.7 and 102.3, they had their Jimmy Fund Telethon the last couple of days to raise money for the Jimmy Fund and Dana-Farber Cancer Institute. And last year, they did a record number of over $5 million. Well, this year, they blew that out of the water and did over $7 million, which will go to fund cancer research and hopes of one day eradicating that disease altogether. Wouldn't that be nice, right? Again, over $7 million, so a job well done by WEEI out of Boston and, of course, all of the folks around New England and the world that donated. Thank you for your help.
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15: Partly cloudy skies for us overnight. Tonight we'll drop into the mid-60s. Looks like clouds, some sun tomorrow, low 80s, and a sunny day on Friday to kick off the weekend, low 80s for the high. With Dominic Fike on for you now at Baby Doll, 103.7 KNEFM.
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0: Miles Smith there. Nice to meet you on KNEFM. 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We're going to see partly cloudy skies overnight tonight, mid-60s. Clouds, some sun, low 80s tomorrow. And sunshine, low 80s on Friday to kick off the weekend. Right back to it here next. More of today's hit music on KNEFM coming up.
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0: One radio host named Mason was about to take a trip into oddness and obsolescence. Accompanying him on this journey was the mesmerizing sound of Liveline.
1: Yeah, you probably got to be old to get that one.
2: My friend wants to get a nose job. He asked me, of all people, which one I like the most, but I didn't

0: 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This is Live Line. Hello. What do you want to hear?
1: Oh, damn. Well, explain me something new from, how about, Bruno Mars.
0: Bruno Mars. All right, we'll do that. What's your name?
1: Eddie.
0: Eddie, where are you calling from?
1: From Yuma, Arizona.
0: Yuma, what are you doing tonight?
1: About to go shopping in this 110-degree weather.
0: Oh, easy peasy. That's not too bad at all. What are you talking about?
1: Oh, yeah.
0: Back to school shopping or grocery shopping?
1: Nah, groceries.
0: And you're not going to buy anything frozen, are you?
1: Nah, you can't down here.
0: No, it wouldn't last too long, would it?
1: Oh, no, we're going coffee shopping.
0: There you go. Well, let's play your song right now. Thank you for calling Live Line. The coffee will keep you awake all night long. We love you.
1: Thank you.
0: Bye. For just a chance.

0: absolutely correct, Amundo. You're the winner. Who's this?
1: Mercedes.
0: Where are you calling from?
1: Bruce Crossing.
0: Michigan. How did you get that? She was a one-hit wonder.
1: I love that song when I was 11 years old.
0: Oh, my God. I was 11 when that song came out.
1: Really? I was born in 2000.
0: I was born in 2001, so we're the same age. Isn't that crazy?
1: Yeah, that is crazy.
0: Wow. Well, we're going to send you a fabulous prize to make you never forget that you are a star, you've gone far, a Liveline t-shirt.
1: Yay! So, thank you.
0: Hang on. We'll get your address, Mercedes.
1: All right. Thank you, Mason. Mason's on the line.
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0: gay, Chris from Cape Cod.
1: Oh my God, yes it is. I am here and I'm queer. How about SOS by Rihanna?
0: Oh, what a banger, yes.
1: Yep, it's a good song.
0: What are you doing?
1: Yep, I am driving to Provincetown.
0: Nice. What do you got going on this Saturday night?
1: This Saturday night, I'm DJing. This is a glow party this Saturday night in Worcester.
0: I was going to invite you to the show. You should come down or up or wherever you
1: are. Well, you got to tell me like months ahead, dude.
0: I'm sorry. I'm a spontaneous guy. We'll play the song, and I hope that your plans fall through so you can be here with us.
1: Wait a second. I'm DJing the parade tomorrow.
0: Oh! What parade is that?
1: Carnival in P-Town.
0: Oh, that's going to be so much fun and so colorful.
1: Gotta watch.

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0: 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Hello, Liveline. What do you want to hear?
1: Hi, Mason. It's Kyle from Warren, Minnesota. And I want to hear some Camila Cabello tonight.
0: Oh, yeah. What song does she do that you like?
1: Well, let's see. She has the one with Machine Gun Kelly, Bad Thing.
0: Yeah.
1: And she has Havana. There's a lot she has, but...
0: Well, you know what song really sounds like summer is Havana. How about we play that?
1: We can do that. That sounds even better.
0: I got so sick of it. I mean, everybody was playing it to death, and now it's been a while since you've heard it anywhere, and it'll sound fresh again.
1: It's been a while. We can do Bad Things another time.
0: Yes. And what are you doing tonight?
1: Well, I'm going to be working on homework assignments.
0: Oh.
1: Some paperwork.
0: What, you're back at school now or something?
1: Nah.
0: A personal homework assignment.
1: Yeah.
0: Gotcha. All right.
1: Self-improvement assignment. We can all use some self-improvement.
0: Absolutely. And thanks for calling Liveline. Let's play your song right now.
1: Thank you.
0: Bye.

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1: I would like to hear any song by Miley Cyrus.
0: Okay. How about The Climb? Seven Things We Can't Stop. Wrecking Ball. Flowers. Party in the USA.
1: Wrecking Ball.
0: Wrecking Ball. Does that song have some special meaning to you?
1: No, just that kind of day.
0: You feel like a wrecking ball?
1: Yeah, I feel like that kind of a day. It's just that day.
0: No. There's something deeper inside. I know. You're feeling something. You're going through a tough situation.
1: No. It's just Tuesday, getting ready for back to school and back to the whole wrecking of the whole summer.
0: Yeah.
1: I feel like we're in that spiral already. The summer is over. Everything is just spiraling down.
0: Well, you really summed it up perfectly. That's exactly how I feel.
1: Yeah.
0: You make me feel like I have to go back to school just because of how you said that. Thank God I don't.
1: Yeah. It's good when you don't have to, because then that means that the kiddos are in school, right?
0: Yeah. Taking videos of each other and posting them online and making fun of them, and isn't that just nice?
1: Yeah, and traffic and the fun stuff. So have a good day.
0: You too. What's your name? Where are you from?
1: My name is Chantal Shepherd, and I'm calling from Winnipeg, Manitoba.
0: Thanks for calling Live Line.
1: Thank you. Have a good day.

0: Sideline. That was the number one most played song on pop radio for 5 weeks straight. Tame Impala. Came out right before Halloween last year and then kind of went away until the Jenny remix came out. Really revived it. Blew up on TikTok. And now we're stuck with it forever. He's got a brand new song called Loser, which is doing really, really well. That also came out last September and didn't blow up until it was featured in the new Spider-Man Brand New Man movie, which is the number one film in the box office the past couple weeks. If you've seen it, we want to know. If you want to hear it, we want to play it. Right now, your shout-outs, dedications, requests, all night long, whatever you like, old or new, it's up to you, and we won't play it if you don't ask for it. The number, 85-LIVE-LINE, call or text us. I swear we will answer, and we'll put you on the radio all over North America. It's that simple. It's free. 85-LIVE-LINE, welcome in.
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3: It's Denver.
1: Hi, Denver. What do you want to hear?
3: Can you play Billie Jean?
1: By Michael Jackson. Of course we can. Where are you calling from?
3: North Adams.
1: Massachusetts. Cool. What are you doing?
3: We're at the park right now.
1: Yeah? Watching the sunset?
3: Car. Yeah.
1: So what are you going to do before summer ends? You have any big plans?
4: I don't know.
1: Somebody say you're going to swim in the ocean?
3: That was my mom, but we're in Adams.
1: Oh, well, it's not that far. You just drive, somewhere to Cape Cod or Boston or down to Rhode Island or something and hop in the big Atlantic and get eaten by sharks. They need friends, too.
3: That's true.
1: Yeah, go pay him some visits. Thanks for calling Liveline. Let's play your song, okay?